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My name's Justin. It's 103.3 Country. Justin Off Air on Instagram. We are anxiously awaiting the Heartland Rock and Roll record, the new one from Corey Kent. Might have some cool stuff coming up with him. Here's Empty Words on 103.3 Country.

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Ella Langley's beer with Shiner beer, and it pairs well with biscuits, toast, and breakfast foods. Beer in the morning. Say no more, Ella Langley. 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

Maya Flores, Half the Man, 103.3 Country. The new album is out, Scared of Heights. I encourage you to listen to it. He stopped by my overnight show the other day. Great time with him. And when he was the mascot in high school, he may have done a flip and hurt a cheerleader by accident. It's a pretty good story. Yeah.

Of all the times I played this song, I like to list off whipped things. I realized I never said whipped cream cheese, which is a superior cream cheese. That's not an opinion. That's a fact. It's Emily Ann Roberts, Whipped, on 103.3 Country.

0: Yes, we're trying to do things different here at 103.3 Country. 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

haven't confirmed this, but I've seen it floating around the internet. Tyler Hubbard said a whole bunch of shows for Florida Georgia Line in 2027. I'm speculating, but speculating's fun. 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And I'm hoping it comes true as well.

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luckiest man alive. Hardy, luckiest man alive, 103.3 Country. When we play that, I like to think of something that happened to me today that made me feel lucky. Dishwasher didn't overflow. Yeah? Simple, but lucky. It's Chris Young. I didn't come here to leave.

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PBR Stampede Days at Bridgestone this weekend. We got your tickets for the Sunday date. Sunday kind of is the beginning of the week, so a little rodeo. Good way to kick off next week. Win tomorrow morning at 6 a.m. I can hear

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Oh, this weekend I am going to the Tennessee State Fair. I have never been. I am actually very excited for this. What should I eat? If you are going or have been, what is the number one food I need to eat? 615-737-1033. Send me a text. I'll make a list. I'll try them all and bring Tums with me. Corey Kent, Jason Aldean, Rather Be Here on 103.3 Country.

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0: is 103.3 Country, a station made in Music City for Music City. 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
1: Cody Johnson, Blame Texas, 103.3 Country. I really want him to make that a lullaby. He took the painter and made it a lullaby. Blame Texas would be a good one. I don't know how it would sound. It'd be kind of hard. Right now, Jason Aldean and Hell.

Shout out to Williamson County Fire and Rescue. Why? Because they made a lip sync video of everybody at the firehouse to this song. And it's over on TikTok. It looks like they practiced a lot. Now, I figure they're all LFLers, so they knew the lyrics. But the lip sync in the video has got to be tough. Williamson County Fire and Rescue. Whole bunch of LFLers. Here's Choosing Texas. Just

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Someone will find out about it. I just described advertising, I realized.

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Here with you until 5 a.m. It's 10 hours of me, and it's 9 too many every time we play Cody Loden. Someone records my voice and puts it on TikTok. Thank you. Gets my analytics up, so my boss is happy that, you know, people are interacting with me. Don't sleep on Cody Loden. Here's Buckle Up on 103.3 Country. That's

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My name is Justin. This is the Overnight Ride. It is spreading throughout the office that myself and Cheyenne the Pony Girl will be competing in something this upcoming weekend. Everybody in the office walking around asking us our strategies. Hers is very interesting. We may become Tennessee state champs this Saturday. She's coming in the studio to talk about what is going down.

0: Last week I had talked about the timber calling contest at the Tennessee State Fair where I might become the timber calling champion. My name's Justin. It's the Overnight Ride. But I was not the one who discovered the contest. It was Cheyenne the Pony Girl. Hello.
1: Hey.
0: So when you saw this, what did you think the timber calling contest was?
1: Just yelling timber like you're a lumberjack.
0: You have 1 minute to yell timber at Tennessee State Fair.
1: Yeah, and I've been practicing all minute of that.
0: Do you have like a script? Like, what are you doing? Because I have some ideas in my head.
1: Well, just in case somebody is listening that is going to also audition, I cannot say it.
0: So it's just you're just not going to yell timber for a minute. You got some other stuff.
1: Maybe, maybe not. Wouldn't you like to know?
0: Are we going to have to compete against each other?
1: Yeah. Winner gets $30 too. So
0: do you want the $30 or do you want to be this Tennessee State champion timber caller more?
1: Both.
0: Okay. I'm going to practice. You're going to practice. There's okay. One contest I can't enter, but you can.
1: Yes, it's the husband calling competition, and I'm going to fake a husband. I hope a judge is not listening to this right now.
0: How are you going to fake a husband?
1: I don't know. Just wait and see.
0: You're going to create a fake name for a husband?
1: Yes.
0: What would the fake name be?
1: His name's going to be Billy, and I'm going to buy a fake ring, actually.
0: Show your hands right now. You're not going to move any of those rings over to your ring finger, the married ring.
1: No, I got to make it look too legit to quit.
0: All right, if you're listening and you're in charge, this is all a legend. None of it's real.
1: Yeah, and I might enter under a fake name, so.
0: What if we get first and second in the timber contest?
1: Then you got to buy me a hot dog.
0: Full-on corn dog.
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Mandel is a girl dad to his daughter Rainey on Sunday. They celebrated her first birthday. The sign, 100% chance of Rainey. Cole Swindell, girl dad on the overnight ride.

0: love this song. The videos I've seen of Cody playing it live in concert, people are going feral. Stomping, fist pumping. It's Kojo, Horseback, on the Overnight Ride.
1: He's a ranch hand in a pinch, man. Hotter than the red on a cattle brand. Cause she's a gold digger with a quick trigger. A cast iron skillet swinging lid flipper.

you'll know, Luke Combs is teasing. A little video popped up this week with the countdown. I believe it is Luke Combs trading cards. And maybe a live album eventually, but the cards, I think, will be first.

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Ashley McBride is very particular about a few things. One of them is her vanilla simple syrup, which she makes at home for her coffee and her tea. I wonder if she brings it on the road. Here's What If We Don't on the Overnight Ride.

My name is Justin. This is the Overnight Ride, the housekeeping announcement. Try to do this once or twice a week. Friday on the show is Stella Lefty. Then we'll have Kane Brown. And then we'll have Carly Pierce. A lot's going on. Right now it's Kevin Powers, Shaboozy. Here's Move On.

I'm Justin. This is the Overnight Ride, an elite list of country stars that went to Georgia Southern that we play here on the show. Luke Bryan, Cole Swindell, and now Cole Goodwin. It's Howdy on the Overnight Ride.

0: very unsure how I got stuck on this side of the internet, but I welcome it because I can talk about it now. My name's Justin. This is The Overnight Ride. On TikTok, I am stuck in dorm room designs. Now, if you went to college, your dorm room, it is bricks, it is a bed, it's storage, it's a microwave with a fridge on the bottom, and then a bathroom. It is bare bones. You're there to learn and some other things. The rooms now for colleges are insane. The decorations are insane. Fully interior designed. An article came out where people are hiring interior designers to design their dorm room for $20,000. And I watch these videos, and one thing they always say is, I wanted my room to transport me to the beach, or transport me to an island, or transport me here. I feel like I was ahead of my time. My dorm room decorations were the free calendars that my favorite Chinese takeout place gave out. And they were kind of like tapestries. My mom would get them, she would send them, and we would hang them up. I was transporting myself and my roommate to my favorite General Tso's chicken place, not spending $20,000 on an interior designer.
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3 weeks until the debut album hits, and tonight, back at the Grand Ole Opry, it's Sack John King, Get to Drinking on the Overnight Ride.

Dan and Shay say so on the overnight ride. The guesses are still rolling in. Their album Young is out very, very soon. There's a collaboration on there on a song called The Old Guys. Now, everybody thought it was Tyler Hubbard at first with Dan and Shay. A lot of people think it's Brooks and Dunn. Now, the one picking up steam, Gary LaVox from Rascal Flatts. We kind of been waiting for Dan and Shay, Rascal Flatts to get together. I think it'll work out perfectly. I hope that's it.

So much is going on in the life of Brantley Gilbert, and it's all good things. My name's Justin. This is The Overnight Ride. A couple weeks ago, released Sins of the Father, had a big old party here in Nashville, and now you can stream his new documentary called Dirty Money, which highlights the struggles and economic hardships of farmers across the country. It's Brantley Gilbert, Good Damn, on The Overnight Ride. You are

couple got engaged at a Kane Brown show over the weekend, and the guy timed it up so well. Did it during his song, Thank God. And then Kane saw it, had the whole crowd sing the song to the couple. Elite timing. Making it harder for the rest of us, but I'm happy for them. It's KB.

Tucker Wetmore's social media comment of the night comes from Taylor, a picture of Tucker on a pool float, and she says, on a real note, can I have that pool float? Now, what if she was gifted that? What are you doing? Do you frame it? Do you hang it up? Do you use it? Do you display it in your home? Some sort of monumental thing?

Today, National Vinyl Record Day. My name's Justin. This is The Overnight Ride. I find myself collecting all vinyl records with no actual record player. I'm working my way up to it. Hopeful in the future. Right now, Jacob Hackworth, What Took You So Long on The Overnight Ride. You told me.

0: I want to start this off by saying I love Aldi, and I'm not questioning what happened here. My name is Justin. This is the Overnight Ride. But someone in Florida is suing Aldi for a slip and fall. Says she slipped on produce. Says it was left on the floor. Aldi's saying it's not happening, and the person is to blame. They say she's the one who is the sole person that caused her injuries. Searching more than $50,000 in damages. Okay, so if you go into an Aldi, you ever been in one? It's a great place. The produce is there. They just stock it. You grab it. You check out. The thing is, they don't unbox things there. It's a whole thing. It's how they keep the groceries at low cost. I've read the business plan because I'm obsessed with the store. So I go, what did she fall on? I see the article here. I see the article there. I see the article over here. I'm digging because I want to bring you the full story. They are not disclosing what kind of produce caused the slip. Was it a banana? That's what I want to know. I'm not laughing at the person. I'm laughing at the banana. Because if it was a banana, it kind of makes it a little bit funnier. But you can't disclose that it was a banana because no one's going to believe you. The judge is going to be like, oh, man. Friends are going to be like, oh, man. I hope she's okay. I hope she's all right. But if it was a banana, this opens up a whole nother box of bananas.
1: Be right back.
2: 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Thank you for being part of our family. The Overnight Ride will be right back.
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what the Luke Combs countdown is for. I believe it is trading cards. I don't know what it's going to be. Maybe it's cards from each show on the My Kind of Saturday Night Tour. And if you went, you can buy them. You can trade them with friends. I hope it opens the door for other country music star trading cards.

name is Justin. This is the Overnight Ride. As always, you can find me on Instagram, Justin Off Air. The seat cleaning video is up there. People around the office are denying that they made the seat dirty. All I know, it wasn't me, but I was the one who cleaned the seats.

pretty cool story behind this song. The first time Dylan Scott heard it, he said, I want to record it that day. But Jelly Roll, he had it on hold. Then Drew Baldridge had it on hold. Pushed for about 8 months, he said, finally got his hands on it. Here it is. It's new from Dylan Scott, Dear Big City, on the Overnight Ride. Yeah.

0: enough.
1: Just came down a couple hours ago. Nashville Songwriters Hall of Fame, very prestigious. Announced who's getting inducted this year. Taylor Swift's on there. So, there's a lot of love it. Right now, Bailey Zimmerman, Chevy Silverado on the overnight ride.

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Chase Matthew holding it down on the overnight ride. If you missed it, he has an amazing pun for his, quote, forever property. Just purchased some land. He's calling it Chasing Acres. 10 out of 10. I wish I had a cool name for a piece of property. I don't. It's Kenny Chesney and Carry On.

Ian Munsick, Love is Blind on the overnight ride. Looks like his son Crawford has the rodeo bug. He was riding sheep at the rodeo. I didn't know you could ride them backwards. I mean, like, I can't. They're for children. I would injure the sheep. But good job on Crawford. It's Russell Dickerson, Worth Your Wild on the overnight ride.

0: A guy down in Panama City Beach was very shocked when he put his guitar on Facebook Marketplace, sold it, and then Riley Green showed up. Brothers Osborne, Chase Matthew, Riley Green. Avid Facebook Marketplacers. It's Riley and Change My Mind.
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0: Stella Lefty, Boston on the Overnight Ride. A reminder, she will be on the show this Friday talking about her new music, her EP, her album, and performing at festivals.
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Ella Langley, Morgan Wallen, I Can't Love You Anymore on the Overnight Ride. Tomorrow, her beer is out, the Dandelion Honey Kolsch with Shiner Beer. And all my research tells me that it pairs well with breakfast food. So do with that information what you will. New now from Jason Aldean. It's Anytime Soon on the Overnight Ride.

My name's Justin. This is the Overnight Ride. As always, catch me on Instagram, Justin Off Air, just another way for us to connect. Dylan Scott and What He'll Never Have.

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Good morning, good evening, whatever time of day it is for you. Always happy that you are here. My name is Justin. It is the overnight ride. No need for microwaves for my dinner tonight. 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So hot, it cooked itself. That's a hack to save on electricity. Charles Wesley Godwin, Luke Combs. It's better that way.

0: Yeah.
1: It is time once again for one of my favorite yearly traditions. People yelling about me on Facebook. My name is Justin. This is The Overnight Ride. A brief history behind my life. In high school, I was class president 2 out of the 4 years. Sophomore and senior year. Why? Because my last name is Franiac, and I could rhyme it with Brainiac and Maniac and make cool posters and giveaways. Also, I thought it would look good on college applications, and it did. I got into where I wanted to go. I did not know that, I don't know, almost 20 years later, it would result in all of my classmates hating me on Facebook. I planned one reunion. It was our 5-year reunion at the bar that I already worked at. They let me not pay ahead of time. That is why we had the reunion. And then I moved away to chase my dreams and be on the radio. I've been back home once living there. I mean, I visit my parents, but I haven't been back. And every year this results in me getting drug on the internet, on Facebook. People complaining we haven't had a reunion. Well, now they're steamed to plan one. I'm not involved. I'm just watching from the outside. People want to have it at a pavilion. But people also need rides there. And some of the food needs to be this way. And we need to be near a playground. And I go, I want none of this planning. The biggest thing is, people think that they can impeach me. I'm not saying that I'm unimpeachable. What I'm saying is, it was a fake election in high school. You voted for your friends to give a speech at graduation. You cannot impeach me. This comes up every single year. It is absolutely hilarious. And I don't know if anybody that complains on the Facebook group knows that I talk about it every single year. This is my therapy. This is me working through getting drunk on Facebook right around this time on a yearly basis.
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I did miss one detail about me getting drug on Facebook every year about how I don't plan our class reunions. My name's Justin. This is the Overnight Ride. When I visit home, my friends will take pictures of me in the wild while we're at bars or dinner saying, everybody missed the class reunion. They post that picture and people pile on. I welcome it. I think it's funny. It also gives me content. I didn't like it at first, but then I got on the radio.

MacArthurLegacy.com goes live this Sunday. I believe it'll be a huge merch drop at first, and then some other things. Hardy has created a lifestyle brand behind this song to help farmers all across America. Hardy, Eric Church, Morgan Wallen, Tim McGraw, MacArthur on the Overnight Ride.

Their last Double Down show, they covered Brooks and Dunn. They are now teasing more classic covers. There's Jason Aldean and Luke Bryan on their Double Down tour. 3 dates left. It's Jason, how far does a goodbye go on the overnight ride? She said.

0: Another one from the mind of Parker McCollum. My name's Justin. This is the Overnight Ride. If you don't know, Parker posts a whole bunch of memes on his Instagram. Gets us thinking. The one yesterday was very good. It's crazy to think that we are the adults now. I'm still eating Gushers. I am also still eating Gushers. It is the number one selling thing in the snack machines here at work. I believe you cannot outgrow Gushers. You can do adult things and still enjoy a gooey snack. So Parker is right.
1: 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Third shifters, those that drive the big rigs, and all of you that just can't sleep. The Overnight Ride will be right back.

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1: 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What are they? Or is it just one of those things that make us sports fans?
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Regret still lingers on my mind. I think about this once a week because it was a lost opportunity. My name's Justin. It is the Overnight Ride. Kenny Chesney has been on the show. The last time he was here, he was promoting his book. And I got the book and I said, can you sign it for my dad for his birthday? My dad's name, also Ken. So he signed it from Kenny to Ken. I should have said his name was Kenny. So it'd be to Kenny from Kenny. Let's carry on the Overnight Ride.

love of Vienna sausages. 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

0: Paradise Hill Day. We are halfway through. Already on the way to the weekend. Just like that. We good with the family? Everybody okay? You still a member?
1: Yeah. Well, yeah.
0: Smoothed everything over?
1: Sure.
0: Grandma's not mad at you anymore?
1: Oh, Grandma's mad.
0: Really?
1: Oh, yeah. I stepped carefully last night, so let's just say that.
0: Mom forgive you?
1: Actually, yes.
0: Well, that's a good
1: thing.
0: No. No? Are you still
1: actually,
0: in trouble? What do you say? What?
1: No, she didn't.
0: She mad at you? Well, you called her a liar on the radio yesterday.
1: Oh, you put me in a weird position.
0: Oh, it's my fault?
1: Yeah.
0: Okay. That's the way we're all right. All right, listen, guys. We're going to try and dig my man out of the friend zone. Coming up here in less than 15 minutes. We're going to open up that junk drawer for you. And we're going to do that in 3 minutes. Welcome to

0: find out first. It's time for the junk drawer.
1: Well, now we know, and I'm here for it, man. Last week we told you a little bit about this because Sugarland was teasing something on their social media.
2: Mm-hmm.
1: Right? They just had, I think it was a picture of the two of them taking a bow in front of a crowd with coming up or something.
2: Coming soon.
1: Yeah. Right. Mm-hmm. Well, now we know that Sugarland announced they're going to be hitting the road with a ride or die tour. It's only a 26-city U.S. tour. It's going to celebrate the 20th anniversary of that album, Enjoy the Ride. So Ride or Die, Sugarland, 26 cities. You can check out Sugarland's website for a complete tour and ticket information. But let's hope they're around here somewhere.
2: I know.
1: Because I want to go see, man. I miss Sugarland. I love
2: it. Me too.
1: Him. Jennifer, she got such a great voice. All right.
3: Choosing Texas, I can tell.
1: Man, Ella Langley, what?
2: Come on,
1: baby. It's about a year, year and a half. Just an absolute whirlwind. But can you imagine her schedule?
2: No.
1: So, I mean, you got people pulling you left and right, and you got things going on. Probably loving every minute of it, but probably mentally and physically exhausting. So Ella needed some downtime. So what's Ella do for downtime? She hits the Virgin Island with her friends. Now, if I'm in Ella's shoes, the last thing I'm probably going to do is be singing somewhere.
2: Right.
1: But Ella hits the Virgin Island. She jumps up. She's at Iggy's Beach Bar in St. Thomas.
2: Ooh.
1: I wish we were doing our show live from Iggy's Beach Bar in St. Thomas right now. But Ella was there with some friends, grabbed a microphone, hopped up on stage, and did a Bob Marley classic. And, of course, you know, here on the Jesse James Morning Show, we have microphones everywhere. You cannot hide from us. You don't know that Bob Marley song?
2: Wait. Every little thing is going to be all right?
1: Well, that's not what it's called, but yeah. Yeah. Yeah, Ella Langley. That's Ella's downtime. I mean, sounds fun to me, doesn't it?
2: Yeah.
1: All right.
3: She thinks my tractor's sexy.
2: So, a judge in Los Angeles recently cleared Kenny Chesney from any wrongdoing in a scam case.
1: Uh-oh.
2: Yeah. So, an unidentified woman gave $300,000 to a person who was impersonating Kenny online. So,
1: wait a minute. Why? Yeah. Okay.
2: So, that woman sued Kenny after she realized she had been scammed, okay?
1: Hold on. The woman falls for somebody impersonating Kenny?
2: And
1: she gets scammed out of $300,000?
2: Correct.
1: And then she sues Kenny.
2: So she said that he was responsible for protecting her against impersonators.
1: He was.
2: She said basically like it's his job to make sure it doesn't happen.
1: Yeah, Kenny, you're responsible for protecting me from how stupid I am.
2: Yeah, literally.
1: I always wonder, too. It's like, how does somebody like that, who's obviously not the brightest bulb on the tree, easily manipulated, how'd you get $300,000? You know what I mean? How did you accumulate $300,000 to be able to give someone?
2: Wait, that's a really good point. Wait, that's really...
1: I hope that Kenny didn't have to pay for attorney. Imagine that, if he's got to pay for attorneys to defend himself.
2: I mean...
1: So you get rich and you get famous and everybody's like, man, I want that. But this is the kind of stuff you got to deal with that no one ever hears about.
2: Right?
1: Idiots. You know, doing stuff like this. All right, listen, we're going to try and dig my man out of the friend zone next.
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0: right, guys. Listen, happy Hill Day halfway through the week. Let's get to work here, huh?
1: Because I got friends who won't date me.
0: All right, so Colin, let's hear about Catherine.
2: Catherine and I were set up by a mutual friend on a date a few weeks ago. I'd never actually met her before, but I've seen her around. I mean, she's honestly kind of stunning, you know, long blonde hair, electric blue eyes.
0: So wait a second. You guys were set up on a date. Did the date already happen?
2: Yeah.
0: Okay.
2: And the thing is, I was flustered, and honestly, I've kind of been that way afterwards since I haven't seen from her. I was worried that I would see her and she'd just kind of see me and just bolt from the situation, make kind of an excuse to go to, like, you know, the bathroom, never come back.
0: But lo and behold, it was actually... Colin, let's get some... So you go on this date, you're worried because she's out of your league. Scale of 1 to 10, where would you put Catherine?
2: She's in the 9 range, let's just put it like that.
0: She's in the 9 range, same scale, 1 to 10, where are you?
2: Not a 9.
0: Okay, alright. Alright, so you guys go on the date.
2: Yeah, and, you know, remarkably, it was the best date I've personally ever had. The date lasted 6 hours, about. There was hardly any room.
0: Wait. What time did the date start?
2: It started in the afternoon.
0: Oh.
2: And then went through the evening, yeah.
0: All right, I don't know if it started.
2: No.
0: So she didn't run away from you?
2: I mean, it was kind of incredible. There were hardly any uncomfortable moments. At the end of the date, we hugged. I kissed her on the cheek, walked her to her car, and, you know, I was like, you know, we should do this again.
0: And?
2: She agreed.
0: So basically, Colin, the obvious question is what are we doing here?
2: And that's where I need your help with this, is because I overthought everything, and so when I texted her back, it wasn't for actually kind of like a while after the date, because I didn't want to come off like too eager about it, you know?
0: You're trying to play cool, but how long exactly did you wait?
2: It was like 4 days.
0: Colin, you waited 4 days?
3: Oh, brother.
2: I was going back and forth in my mind, like how to approach it, and she did reply right away when I texted, but the energy kind of felt off and less flirty, and, you know, eventually she kind of ghosted me, and I can't stop thinking about her and the situation, okay, and that I screwed up major, and that's where I need the help.
0: What if somebody slid in there in that 4 day period? What if she met somebody else, huh?
2: I really hope not, but if that did happen, then I hope that it's the love of her life and that she's having a good time with this person.
0: All right. So listen, Colin, you want us to call here this Catherine and see if we can get you out of the friend zone and see if we can save you, huh?
2: If possible, that would be amazing.
0: All right.
2: That would really make my life.
0: Go ahead, Grunt. I just need you quiet, Colin, while we try to call Catherine here, okay?
2: All right.
0: 4 days? That's a wait, man.
3: Yeah, it's not fun.
0: Okay, we'll get to that later.
4: Hello?
0: Hey, we are looking for a Catherine.
4: Yeah, this is her.
0: Well, hi, Catherine. My name is Jesse. That is producer Monty.
3: Hey.
0: Grunt over here. This is the Jesse James Morning Show, Catherine. We are on the radio. Is it okay if we chat with you live on the radio?
4: Sure.
0: Perfect. Hey, Catherine, quick question. Are you single?
4: I mean, that's kind of personal. Why?
0: It'll all make perfect sense to you, Catherine. Are you single?
4: Why?
0: All right, Catherine, let me explain what's going on. There is somebody in your life that has a massive thing for you. They're too afraid to tell you, so they're coming through us to try to get them out of the friend zone with you live on the radio. So, are you single?
4: I mean, I want to know who this is first.
0: You're single if it's better, if it's someone better than who you're with now. Is that the case, or?
4: I mean, it depends.
0: Okay. Catherine, this is somebody you've actually already gone out with.
4: Okay. I mean, the only person I could think of is my ex, Ryan.
0: It is not your ex.
4: I think you've got me stumped, and I'm not sure who you're talking about.
0: Catherine, it's Colin.
4: Colin?
0: Colin.
4: As in chocolate cake, Colin?
3: Excuse me?
0: Catherine, I don't know anything about the chocolate cake, but it's Colin.
4: Wow. I did not get the vibe that he was trying to pursue me at all. He took a fat minute to respond after our date, but I mean, I definitely liked him.
0: He actually said that you were, what did he say? Long blonde hair.
3: Electric blue eyes,
0: beautiful, intimidating. He didn't think he had a chance in you know what with you.
4: Well, you waited like a week to text me, so.
0: Is there any interest in dating him?
4: I mean, if he's interested, I'm down. I just pulled away because I thought that he wasn't going to pursue me at all. And I just enjoy being pursued. Every woman does.
0: Okay. You're down to go out with Colin if he's interested.
4: Yeah.
0: Well, hang on one second, Catherine. Hey, Colin.
2: Hey.
0: Catherine, Colin's been on the phone the whole time.
2: Oh, my gosh.
0: Colin, I think she's down.
2: I'm sorry I waited so long to text you.
4: Well, hey, if you can text me now, like, I'm down to give it another shot.
2: Okay, that would be great. Yeah, I mean, I was trying to play cool.
0: Nope, and, stop talking, Colin, right now. That's a win. That's a win, guys.
2: Okay.
1: Because I got friends who won't date me.
0: Get that win in before it gets messed up. You know what I mean?
5: This is the Jesse James Morning Show.

0: listen, a win is a win. And matter of fact, that's two wins in a row for us, if I'm not mistaken. Am I right? Mm-hmm. But what?
1: And you guys failed us on one count. You did not dig deep into the chocolate cake situation. You know, I think you all want to know.
0: Listen, man, I was just about to go into that, but something said, man, don't. Something just triggered me and said, man, don't do that.
1: Is that cherry pie, Colin? That was funny. We got to know, though. We got to find out what the situation about that is.
0: I'm kind of actually scared to find out what that situation is. Right?
2: Me too.
0: Hey, Tyler Hubbard, we got a chance to hang with him for a little bit. We're going to revisit.

0: been a hot minute since we had a creeper for our mullets making news, and she fits the bill.
1: She,
0: yeah, mullets making news in about 15 minutes. Look at this, though.
2: Hey, Jesse, how you doing?
0: Tyler Hubbard, man, how are you? Hey, real quick, let's play a fun game. Without looking out the window, where are you right now?
2: I'm in Illinois. I'm right outside of St. Louis. In Illinois, for sure.
0: All right, that's a fun game to always play, brother. How you been, man?
2: Man, I've been pretty good. I've been burning up the road. That was a perfect question for this morning. So, yeah, it's hard to keep track of it. But, yeah, life is good, man. Having a blast.
0: Well, I was going to ask you, Tyler Hubbard, here on the Jesse James Morning Show, do you somehow have more hours in a day than I do, or the average person does? I mean, man, you got a song rolling up the charts now called Land. You got a new song that just came out last week we're going to talk about. You're on the road with Dan and Shay. I mean, my goodness, the whole world's buzzing about the Florida-Georgia line reunion.
2: Man, I got to be honest. I do have a lot on my plate right now, but I'm still having fun with it. I got a really good team around me that helps me navigate all the moving pieces and parts, and all the buzz with FGL. BK and I are keeping it fun and lighthearted, and we're hanging out a lot and dreaming about what maybe next year could look like.
0: So are we looking at a full-blown Florida-Georgia Line world tour next year?
2: No, we're not. We're actually probably just looking at a select handful of shows that BK and I want to go play, and just go out and have a blast, get the band together, play the old hits, and give the fans what they want. And I think that's what really... And like I said, just keep it simple for now. We'll see what that leads to, but get back on stage together.
0: Has that been maybe talked about, though, in the future?
2: Oh, yeah, I think so. I mean, down the road for sure.
0: That would be awesome.
2: But I think it's the quickest way to just get back out there and play some shows that mean a lot to us, some festivals and some big parties, and just go out and have fun next year.
0: How did that come to be, my man, Tyler? Who reached out to who, or was that organic? How did that come to be where you two came back together?
2: Well, it all kind of started with a hike that it was pretty mutually, we both wanted that to happen, and we found the time, and BK was in town, and we ended up just going out on a hike together and reconnecting and chatting for a few hours, and that led to, let's hang out next week. And, you know, we all went to breakfast with our wives, and we ended up going, I mean, we've just been spending a lot of time together out in the mountains, down at the beach, and just rebuilding that friendship and rebuilding that trust and kind of reliving a lot of old memories we have together and dreaming about memories we want to make. And it's just been a blast. I think ultimately we've really enjoyed the healing process and to be able to now kind of let the world in on where we're at and our process and the healing that's happened has been really cool and powerful. And it just feels good, man. It's an exciting season.
0: Tyler, man, take care. Appreciate you checking in, buddy. Be safe out there.
2: All right, Jesse. Thank you, my friend. Thank you for your time and all the support, and we'll see you soon.
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0: Well, it's been a while since we had a creeper, guys, so let's get to it.
1: Mullet's making news.
0: Now, her name is Lisa Stansford.
2: That's the sound of the police.
0: And Lisa was out for a night with her friends in Wisconsin.
3: Oh.
0: Uh-huh. When she got separated. Now, her friends weren't too concerned because this is something that Lisa does a lot. You know what I mean? Get separated. One of those. Her friends weren't surprised about that, but her friends were surprised when they got a call from police just before 4 a.m. Because it seems Lisa had somehow found her way to a nearby, smaller volunteer firehouse.
3: Oh.
0: And somehow, Lisa, in the wee hours of the morning, managed to get inside this small volunteer firehouse. And I guess I got to give her some props because she figured out how to start a fire engine. And to me, ooh. I mean, I've never been behind the wheel of one, I guess.
3: You don't think it's just a...
0: I don't think it's just a push button to start. Oh. I think there might be some more stuff involved.
3: Okay, maybe.
0: But she got that thing started and she took off in that fire engine. Lisa did. Now, obviously, people were calling police. There's an erratic fire engine speeding through neighborhoods. Mm. By the way, lights and sirens all going.
3: Oh, the whole thing.
0: Yeah. And when police finally pulled her over, out the window, Lisa said, and I quote, "Lead or follow, but I got work to do."
3: Oh, my gosh.
0: The police said, "No, you don't have work to do. Get out of the truck right now." They ordered her out of the truck. But Lisa had one more little surprise for them.
3: No, please don't. No.
0: She was completely naked.
4: Just a creeper.
3: No.
0: Yep.
4: Creeper.
0: She climbed down out of that fire engine naked.
3: Words.
0: Well,
3: no words.
0: Police said, listen, we questioned Lisa, and when we asked why she didn't have any clothes or where her clothes were, she said, "I don't want to burn my clothes in the fire." And then she threw a "duh" in there.
3: You know, that's fair. That's fair.

0: when that door opens and she starts climbing out. I know.
1: To answer your next question, he does have pictures of someone in management. And that's exactly how all this happened.

0: right, come on. Who's checking in early this morning?
1: Trucker John, Matt, Sean, Josh, and Bailey said good morning to my favorite people. And Fireman Shad said good morning to the best morning show ever.
0: Hey, thanks guys so much for being part of this slightly dysfunctional family. Appreciate

0: All right, Lisa, we're going to give you a chance to win these tickets here. Less than a half hour when we play Who Dat. You got your story ready over there?
1: Already.
0: All right, we'll do that. Coming up, half hour. I'm going to get inside your trenders, guys, in just 3 minutes. Hey.

0: trending. Here's what's trending.
1: Well, the U.S. government did it. We're one step closer to saying goodbye to the penny.
2: Oh.
1: And it's so funny that it's taken so long to get rid of the penny.
2: Yes.
1: I mean, it costs like 4 cents to make one penny.
2: Wait, that makes literally no sense.
1: No pun intended. No. Now, the Senate has passed the Common Sense with a C Act, which would officially end penny production and allow businesses to round cash purchases to the nearest nickel.
2: Wait, that's not fair.
1: So hold on, though. Because the way they say it here, like if your total is $19.82, you're only going to be charged $19.80 in cash. But if it's $19.83, going to round up.
2: So three goes up, two goes down.
1: Yeah. That's it's just the, stupid. You know, you're going to round up, you're going to round down.
2: Mm-hmm.
1: My guess is, though... there's going to be a lot more rounding up. You know what I mean?
2: Yeah.
1: If given the choice. Anyway, credit and debit card purchases won't change. Again, the penny cuss is, though, there's going to be a lot more rounding up. You know what I mean?
2: Yeah.
1: If given the choice. Anyway, credit and debit card purchases won't change. Again, the penny costs more than 4 cents to make. So what's up next? The nickel.
2: That's now, huge.
1: Yeah. What you think, and this is our government hard at work, people. You know, the penny costs 4 cents to produce one penny. What you think it costs to produce one nickel? 5 cent piece.
2: Our 6 cents?
1: 5 cent piece. One nickel, you think 6 cents?
2: Or eight. Eight.
1: Yeah. 13 cents.
2: So it costs more than a dime to make a nickel.
1: Yeah, I don't even want to know what it costs to make a dime.
2: Or a quarter.
1: I don't even want to know. All right, so this is super hilarious because it didn't happen to us. But a British radio station accidentally announced King Charles had died.
2: Oh, that's a big mistake.
1: Yeah, a staffer at the British radio station played the pre-recorded royal death announcement out of curiosity.
2: Oh, no.
1: Well, that tells me that British radio has a grunt, too.
2: Yeah.
1: Yeah, I said it.
2: Yeah.
1: Anyway, the fake bulletin interrupted regular programming, declared that the news media had confirmed the king's death, played the national anthem, followed it with 16 minutes of silence before normal programming resumed.
2: Oh,
1: and the station didn't correct the mistake for over 30 minutes. The employee was reprimanded.

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0: Oof. All right, guys, halfway through the week already. Come on, who's checking in?
1: May May from Chopper's Grill said, love listening to you guys every morning.
0: What's up, May May? I was just out there last weekend at Chopper's Grill. Great place.
1: That's awesome. We got Trucker Cozy Bear, Trucker Stacy, Chase, Megan, Sarah, Preston, and Alaska Teresa.
0: All right, guys, thanks so much for cranking us up, putting up with us. We appreciate you. All right, the worst idea in the history of ideas as far as college goes. You ready for it?
1: Oh.
0: I'm going to give it to you in 3 minutes.

0: And so this is the first big school to do this, but the University of Michigan is dropping first semester grades for freshmen this year in order to improve their mental health and curb the mental health crisis found on many college campuses.
1: Wait, what do you mean they're taking away grades?
0: Grades are going to be replaced with transcripts. The move is designed to help students acclimate to college. So there'll be no first semester grades for freshmen entering the University of Michigan.
1: That's not fair.
0: It's stupid.
1: It is not fair.
0: It's not that it's not fair. It's stupid.
1: No, it's not fair.
0: I mean, we're already behind, so now you're going to make it even easier. And I can't possibly think of a way to not prepare kids for the real world.
1: Right?
0: Better than this.
1: Yeah.
0: It's like when you get out, I know when you get your first real job, you're going to be out of college. Here's what we're going to do for the first year. We're going to forget about assignments. We're going to forget about deadlines. Show up when you want to, just as long as you're happy.
1: Yeah. Future doctors. That's great.
0: What? What are we doing, people? I mean, I could have went to college, at least for the first semester.
1: Hmm.

0: like.
1: Find out first. It's time for the junk drawer.
0: Well, we told you last week that Sugarland was up to something because their social media and everything was just like dormant for years.
2: Years.
0: Obviously. And then all of a sudden it woke up with a picture of them taking a bow in front of an audience and said, coming soon.
2: Yep.
0: Now we know. They are hitting the road with a ride or die tour. Sugarland back together, hitting the road, ride or die. 26 U.S. cities, okay? And that's going to celebrate the 20th anniversary of their album, Enjoy the Ride. Oof, it's been 20 years.
2: Man.
0: Yowza. You can check out Sugarland's website for complete tour and ticket information, but this is awesome news. Maybe, hopefully, we'll get some new Sugarland music coming too.
2: Ooh.
0: Huh? That'd be fun.
3: Choosing Texas, I can tell.
0: All right, so Ella Langley breaking records, touring. I'm sure there's TV, and what is there, perfume now, and... Wasn't there some kind of alcohol or something, too, that she's got?
2: Oh, yeah. Uh-huh.
0: Something. I mean, can you imagine
2: energy
0: her?
2: Drink.
0: Yeah, there you go. Her schedule?
2: No.
0: It's got to be insane.
2: Yeah.
0: So she took a little time off, right? A little downtime with her friends, and they hit the Virgin Islands. How fun is this? Iggy's Beach Bar in St. Thomas.
2: Ooh.
0: I want to be there right now.
2: Right now.
0: I want to be sitting at Iggy's Beach Bar.
2: With sunglasses on and not a care in the world.
0: Well, what do you think Ella does, you know, on her time off, on her downtime? She jumps up on stage and sings with the band.
2: Oh.
0: At Iggy's Beach Bar, and they do a Bob Marley classic. That's right, Ella, you can't escape us. We have Jesse James Morning Show microphones everywhere.
4: She thinks my tractor sexy.
2: So, a judge in Los Angeles recently cleared Kenny Chesney from any wrongdoing in a scam case. So, there was an unidentified woman who gave $300,000 to a person who she thought was Kenny online. Right? Isn't
0: okay.
2: that nuts?
0: All right.
2: So, then this woman sued Kenny after she realized she had been scammed. And she said that he was responsible for protecting her against impersonators.
0: This is the dumbest thing. I mean, thankfully, that judge. I mean, because this in this day and age, you just never know. But thankfully, right. that judge had the common sense to throw it out. It should have never got there in the first place. But I wonder if Kenny had to lawyer up and spend money to defend himself. Some woman gets fooled online by a fake Kenny Chesney. She's out $300,000, and somehow she thinks that's the real Kenny Chesney's fault.
2: And how does she think that Kenny's responsible for that?
0: Because she's dumb.
2: Yeah. Yeah.
0: But I always wonder, when you hear these stories, okay, how does somebody that's obviously that educationally challenged. Is that politically correct?
2: But lack of education.
0: Yeah. Educationally challenged acquire
2: $300,000. That's a really good point. Really good point.
0: What?
2: What?
0: All right, listen. Fact or crap, guys. Your chance at these passes in less than 20 minutes.
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0: am currently 0 for 4. And yes, I know it may seem ridiculous to some, but to those of us who believe, this could happen.
1: You know what? I'm starting to believe now.
0: This could happen. And now we are officially over $1 billion with a B dollars. Okay? So I need six callers, just random six callers. 615-737-1033. Give me a couple seconds while we get through everyone. We're going to get our numbers. I feel good about it this time, guys. $1 billion. 615-737-1033. Six callers.

0: Yes, Fact or Crap for these passes coming up here in less than 8 minutes, but let's get after it.
1: I wanna be rich.
0: $1 billion on the line tonight. What's your name?
2: Jeffrey.
0: All right, Jeffrey. Number between 1 and 69.
2: 47.
0: 47. Gotcha, man. Appreciate you. Hey, good morning. What's your name?
3: Teresa.
0: Come on, Teresa. Number between 1 and 69.
3: 14.
0: 14, Teresa. Appreciate you. See, that's the kind of enthusiasm we need.
4: Yeah.
0: Hey, good morning. What's your name?
5: Glenn.
0: Glenn, number between 1 and 69.
5: 39.
0: 39. Thank you, buddy. I appreciate you. See, I'm feeling good about these numbers right now.
4: Okay.
0: I'm getting a good feeling. What's your name?
6: Destiny Clemens.
0: All right. Give me a number between 1 and 69.
6: 32.
0: 32. I like that one, too. I appreciate you. Thank you. What is that? 1, 2, 3, 4. You writing these down?
4: Yep.
0: Hey, good morning. What's your name?
7: My name's Tammy.
0: All right, Tammy. Number between 1 and 69.
7: 67.
0: 67. Ooh. Love it. Appreciate you. Thank you. One more. Hey, good morning. What's your name?
8: Sandra.
0: Sandra, number between 1 and 26, please.
8: 25.
0: Love it. Thank you.
1: All right. I want to be rich.
0: I feel these numbers, man. I feel this thing is over.
4: Oh, do you?
0: 47, 14, 39, 32, 67, and 25. I feel that we should put these up on our socials, too, just so everybody knows.
4: Okay.
0: In case you missed it. Guys, I'm feeling this.
4: I'm so glad.
0: I'm feeling this. $1 billion with a B.
4: I can't wait for you to not be at work tomorrow.
0: I'm not sure how to take that.
4: No, that's not what I meant. I meant like...
0: I think...

0: since we had a creeper for our mullet, mullets making news, and she definitely qualifies, all right? Mm-hmm. Mullets making news, guys, coming up here in the next 15 minutes. What's up, Samantha? Good morning.
1: Good morning.
0: How you doing?
1: I am good. How are you?
0: Great. We're halfway through the week, right? You can squint and see the weekend. Things are good, huh?
1: Yes.
0: All right, Samantha, let's see if we can make them better for you. You win these passes right here if you win fact or crap. Now, Grunt just handed me five headlines, and you, Samantha, have to be right three out of the five times on whether or not these headlines are fact or crap, okay?
1: Okay.
0: All right, you get stuck. You can use producer Monty over here for help at just one time.
1: All right.
0: And I'm just going to say this right now. She's a little bit out of sorts today. We got more boy problems.
2: Oh, my gosh.
1: We'll get,
0: Yeah. Samantha, we'll get to that later, okay?
2: No, we won't. No, we won't.
0: All right, off we go, Samantha. Here we go. Headline number one. Massive hairball set to roll through New York City today.
1: Ooh.
0: Massive hairball set to roll through New York City today.
1: Since it's New York City, I'm going to say fact.
0: And that would be right. Ooh. I guess this is the biggest hairball in the world, and it's going to be on display.
2: Cute.
0: I mean, imagine having that much time on your hands.
2: For real.
1: Right. No.
0: All right. Samantha, you're on the board. Good job. All right, here we go. High school football player practices with venomous cottonmouth rattlesnake in helmet. Fact or crap?
1: Fact.
0: That is a fact. We're going to talk more about that next hour.
2: How does it make you feel?
0: Not good.
1: Oh, no.
0: Not good. Samantha's killing it. Look at you, though. Two for two, huh? Not even,
1: all right.
0: Not even using that lifeline over there.
2: That's fair. That's fair.
0: Yeah. She's probably like, well, she's a little unstable today, so.
2: Yeah, so we might want to.
0: All right, here we go. Woman cited for selling enhanced pickles to people to help their pickleball game in public park.
1: Mm-hmm.
0: Woman cited for selling enhanced pickles to people to help their pickleball game in public park. That is a lot of peas. That's a lot of peas right there.
2: Yeah.
1: Let's go crap.
0: You want to go crap on that? Not even going to the lifeline, huh?
1: No.
2: Whoa, Samantha.
0: All right, look at that.
2: Okay, kick me while I'm down. That's fine.
1: No.
0: All right, come on, Samantha. Three up, three down. You did it. Holiday World, splashing safari tickets, and they're yours. Hang on a minute.
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0: He's out there doing knucklehead things. On this show, we call them mullets making news. And Lisa Stansford is our mullet today.
1: That's the sound of the police.
0: Lisa was out with the night for the night with her friends in Wisconsin. And she got separated from her friends. But her friends weren't concerned because that's something that happens all the time, they say, with Lisa. All of a sudden, Lisa, where's Lisa? I don't know. Can be anywhere, she says. Now, they were concerned, though, at 4 in the morning when they got a call from police.
2: Oh.
0: Who had Lisa in custody. Seems Lisa had somehow found her way to a nearby small volunteer firehouse. Okay? And somehow, Lisa managed to get inside. Now, my guess is that probably isn't really that hard to do.
2: True.
0: I mean, it's a
2: true.
0: Small volunteer firehouse. Probably not even anybody there, right?
2: Yeah.
0: But now where you got to give her a little bit of credit, I guess, she managed to get inside, but she managed to start a fire engine.
2: Okay.
0: Now, I don't know. And I know we got a lot of firemen and women listening, and we appreciate you, but I can't imagine that starting a fire engine is going to be an easy thing. I mean, there's got to be...
2: No push to start? No,
0: there might be a push to start, but there's going to be a whole lot of other things, I imagine, as well, right? So Lisa somehow not only manages to get the fire engine started, she manages to take off in it. I'm talking full-on sirens and lights and everything, and she's off for a joyride in this fire engine she just stole. Well, as you can imagine, people eventually are calling the police, going, hey, something doesn't seem right here.
2: Yeah.
0: Well, police finally catch up to Lisa in a stolen fire engine, and they get her pulled over. Now, through the window, as police are approaching it, she's screaming out the window, leader, follow, man, but I got work to do, guys. Come on.
2: Oh, no.
0: Police ordered her out of the truck, and Lisa had just one more little surprise for them.
2: No.
0: She was completely naked.
2: No.
0: Naked. Was completely naked.
2: It was her birthday.
0: And I hate to do it to you, but my guess is you got to climb out of those fire engines backwards.
2: Oh.

0: right, who's checking in over there?
1: We got Worm, Powell Lawn Care, Candy, Jen, Trenton, and Brittany said, thanks for always bringing laughter into my day.
0: Well,
1: love
0: thank
1: y'all.
0: You for listening, Brittany, and all y'all. Appreciate you guys. As always, we appreciate you putting up with this mess.

0: trending.
1: Here's what's trending.
2: Well, here we go. We're one step closer away to getting rid of the penny. We're one step closer to getting rid of the penny forever, right? Easy for me to say. The Senate passed the Common Sense with a C.
3: The Common Sense Act,
2: which would officially end penny production. So here's how it's going to work. That's going to allow businesses to round cash purchases to the nearest nickel. So they're supposed to round down as well. So if it's like, you know, $19.82, you'll be charged $19.80. But if it's $19.83, you'll be charged $19.85, right? Round up, round down.
3: This is dumb.
2: Well, the dumb thing is we've been doing this, I don't know how many decades. It costs like 4 cents to make one penny.
3: Huh?
2: Yeah.
3: What?
2: Yeah. Credit and debit card purchases obviously won't change. So, you know, the penny costs more than 4 cents to make. So nickels may be up next. 5 cents, a nickel. How much you think it costs to make one nickel?
3: We'll go with eight.
2: 13 cents.
3: Okay, yeah, that makes sense.
2: 13 cents to make.
3: Right.
2: That's our government at work, people. But at least we didn't do this. A British radio station yesterday accidentally announced King Charles had died.
3: Oh!
2: And when I say accidentally, I mean an employee at the radio station. They said, quote, out of curiosity, played the pre-recorded royal death announcement of King Charles.
3: Oopsie.
2: The bulletin interrupted regular programming, declared that news media had confirmed the king's death. They played the national anthem. They followed it with 16 minutes of silence before normal programming resumed. The station didn't correct the mistake for almost 30 minutes.
3: Ooh.
2: The employer was reprimanded.
3: Yeah, I'd say so.
2: Well, that means British radio stations have a grunt, that's for sure.
3: That's true.
2: That's right, dude. And emergency files have since been moved off the station's main computer. But something I learned years ago, that every news outlet, entertainment outlet, every big one, they have packages already pre-produced for these big, huge celebrities and big, huge political figures if they die.
3: That's scary.
2: They're ready to go right now with like obituaries, announcements, tributes, everything. I guarantee you, like every single news outlet or entertainment outlet, like a Jack Nicholson, they all have it already done, just waiting.
3: I mean,
2: anybody that's massive. You know what I mean?
3: I don't like that.
2: It's crazy,
3: right? I don't like that.
4: I want to be rich.
2: All right, here. Give me those numbers again. The Powerball tonight is over $1 billion with a B dollars. $1 billion, okay? Odds of winning roughly 1 in 292 million. Now, the cash value when you take the big lump sum is going to be about $425 million, they say. Less than half. Mm. And then federal taxes on the winnings could be as much as 37%.
3: Good.
2: I know. So it's crazy. You win $1 billion and you end up with $200 million or something like that. It's just insane to me. However, it's still $200 million. So let's win it. Last hour, we did the thing where we took six random callers and we got the numbers 47, 14, 39, 32, 67, Powerball is 25, and we posted it up on the socials there. So you want to go get it? Let's win us some money.
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Thank God he didn't, but how this kid got out of this without getting hurt, I mean, maybe even dying, is amazingly shocking. Unbelievable. And I'll give you details 3 minutes after Tyler.

0: It's going to sound impossible that I'm not making this up. It's going to sound virtually impossible, but this kid walked away from this unscathed. Yeah, a little freaked out. Probably not going to sleep for like a month. I mean, I wouldn't.
1: Okay.
0: But he's in Arkansas. He's a high school football player. And they're all back in the pads, getting practicing, getting ready to roll, right? Mm-hmm. In fact, high school football season should be kicking off here any second.
1: It should.
0: So he's at practice and unknowingly practices for more than 1 hour with a 2-foot venomous cottonmouth rattlesnake hiding in his helmet. Did you hear that?
1: Wait.
0: He's practicing at football for more than an hour with a 2-foot venomous cottonmouth rattlesnake coiled up hiding in his helmet. He mentioned to the coaches a couple of times his helmet felt uncomfortable, something ain't right.
1: Mm.
0: Finally, takes his helmet off, puts it on the ground. They check it out and they find a 2-foot venomous cottonmouth rattlesnake coiled up inside the padding of his helmet.
1: Oh, he is so lucky
0: to be alive.
1: I can't even imagine
0: getting bit by a cottonmouth. I mean, especially if you get it early, they're very rarely deadly. Cottonmouth, anyways. Mm. But on the head?
1: On the head?
0: That might be something different.
1: How do you not feel it squirming around?
0: Well, you know I like the glass half full things, right?
1: You totally.
0: The glass half full is that there's so much padding in these helmets now that a 2-foot rattlesnake can hide in them.
1: Oh, so it was in the padding. How did it get in the padding, though?
0: I'm sure it slithered.
1: Well,
0: there is a hole in a football helmet. It's where you put your head.
1: Oh, I meant in the padding, though, like between the metal and the pad. Like, any
0: metal?
1: I don't know anything about football helmets except it's
0: apparently
1: hard.

0: let's get caught up. Who's checking in?
1: Brenda, Kat, Scott, our teacher friend, Darlene, Vita, AT&T Craig, Farmer Pickles, and Ridgeside K9.
0: Love all y'all. Thank you guys for putting up with us.

0: let me straighten this out. What do you have? Trucker Stacy, Farmer Pickles, got Ashley over here. There is no such thing as a cottonmouth rattlesnake. It's a cottonmouth or rattlesnake.
1: Yeah, can you explain?
0: Yeah. Apparently, when I said the football player in Arkansas that right. had the snake in his helmet for an hour during practice and didn't know and somehow got out of it alive and unharmed.
1: Right.
0: That was a cottonmouth, not a rattlesnake. Cottonmouth isn't the same as a rattlesnake. A cottonmouth doesn't have a rattle on its tail, but it's venomous.
1: Right.
0: Nonetheless. So now I knew that. I didn't know that before now.
1: I'm so confused.
0: Why?
1: So it's not a rattlesnake.
0: No.
1: It has a rattle, though.
0: No.
1: Oh, so you just said it for fun? So it's a cottonmouth.
0: I was mistaken. It's a cottonmouth.
1: It's a cottonmouth. So why did it say rattlesnake?
0: You added rattlesnake in there. Yeah.
1: Oh, you thought.
0: I assumed.
1: Yeah. Yeah, that's the problem.
0: I assumed it was a cottonmouth. A 2-foot venomous cottonmouth.
1: You never assume.
0: I mean,
1: trust
0: somehow
1: me.
0: That makes it better or worse. I don't know.
1: If you assume they like you, they don't.
0: The cottonmouth?
1: Yes.
0: Or the boys?
1: What are you talking about?
0: Are you going to be okay?
1: No.
0: Believe me, we're going to dive into this a little more tomorrow morning.
1: Great.
0: We're going to dive into this, all right?
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Ed Farron, Bet You Won't on 103.3 Country. It's Lucas. I'm not that good at many things. A couple I am, though, if I'm going to toot my own horn. Awkward silence and awkward conversations. And my bosses frown upon awkward silence on the radio, so guess what you're going to get a lot of today.

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Jacob Hackworth, Now What Took You So Long. 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
1: It's great. You know, we've been friends for a very long time, so anytime we can get in a room and get in the studio, it's phenomenal. 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

We might get some of the hottest weather yet this summer coming up this weekend. Temps, actual temps, over 100. I don't even want to think about what the heat index is going to be. It's Lucas on 103.3 Country with Muscadine, Bloodline, and Morgan after Aldean.

Morgan, Ben by now on 103.3 Country. I finally caught up with Game of Thrones last night. Maybe, possibly, the last episode of season 3 of House of the Dragon. My favorite episode of any Game of Thrones ever. Ever! So good. And we're getting a movie. A Game of Thrones movie in 2027, too.

did not experience a gravity loss, did you? Today was the day that a bunch of people online were worried we were going to lose gravity. I'm all for conspiracy theories, but that one's a little outlandish. We good. It's Lucas, Lainey, and Miranda are on 103.3 Country.

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A lot of people here in Tennessee having issues with our licenses. The state is investigating why the TSA is not accepting some licenses. You might want to if you have a passport and you're traveling soon. Just as a backup, may want to take that with you until they get it figured out. I've been

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0: 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She

It's not my idea, but I'm going to steal it and try it today. It's Lucas on 103.3 Country. You should too, especially at work. If you're in a conversation you don't want to continue, just look at them blankly in the eye, reach down and take your shoe off, then your sock, and then hand it to them. I'm pretty sure the conversation will end.

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0: The man is the man of the people and will give the people their money's worth. 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They shut him down and he just walked out into the audience. 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
1: There's an old song that says you're always 17 in your hometown. At the age of 24, I know.

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1: What's up, y'all? I'm Coe Wetzel with my new song with Ella Langley, Jaded. 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
0: Coe Wetzel on his time playing college football as a Tarleton Texan.
1: My time as a Tarleton Texan was very short-lived. My first year I played ball, got hurt, obviously decided to stick around for another year. Music started to happen. I was spending more time in bars and at parties than going to class. And so, like I said, it was very short-lived, but I'll always be a Tarleton Texan.

0: 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It's Your Music Plus, sponsored by Gusto.
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Luke's teasing something on socials. We'll get details tomorrow. It's Lucas on 103.3 Country. I was described by a friend of mine to somebody, I think perfectly. Absolutely perfectly. I've never heard anything like it. I'm not a bad influence. Lucas isn't a bad influence. He's just a really good time that comes with consequences.

Dean, anytime soon on 103.3 Country. 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They gradually just fade off into the distance. I feel like Cole Trickle in that moment, coming out of pit road.

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Look up in the sky. The Perseids meteor shower should peak tonight. 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

been a hot second since we learned a new word. If you're new here, it's Lucas on 103.3 Country. I don't like to learn new languages. Way too lazy for that. Just random fun words. German, Sparsbremse. Sparsbremse means the person who sucks the joy out of everything. Always complaining. 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You know one. We all know one. We all know a Sparsbremse. Day.

happy for Chase Matthew. He found his quote-unquote forever property and appropriately named it Chasen Acres. Holding it down is on 103.3 Country. Hardy, Zach John King, and Megan coming up.

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1: 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I'm the luckiest man alive. I'm not going to be at work tomorrow because I'm going to win the Powerball tonight. 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

I can't believe I'm about to admit this, let alone do this. I have a date tonight. That even sounds weird coming out of my mouth. Pray for me. It'll probably go poorly, but at least I'll have a good story for you tomorrow.

make you go, ooh, Ella on 103.3 Country. While on vacay with the girls, got up on stage with a cover band and performed Bob Marley, Three Little Birds. I don't know anybody who knows Bob Marley songs who doesn't partake, if you know what I mean.

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It's Lucas on 103.3 Country. A dude in West Virginia was accused of cutting down a Flock camera. 20,000 plus people provided an alibi for him. 20,001. I'm pretty sure I saw him feeding the homeless.

Yes, I did. It's Lucas on 103.3 Country. That was Carter Faith and Wyatt Flores. Nothing better to do. I saw a bumper sticker. I think it was last Wednesday. It said, you did not wake up today to be mediocre. Yes, I did. Especially on a Wednesday.

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Well, well, well, here we are once again. I will thank you in advance for listening. I know you don't have to. Just hang out and listen to some music, won't you? Stephen Wilson Jr., 103.3 Country. I'm a

0: I'm at 615-737-1033 if you'd like to participate in today's radio show, by the way. It's 1033 Country. Travis with Julie on the line. She's a brand new listener. What's happening, girl?
1: I was never a country fan, but I actually started listening to your station by accident. And
0: yeah, anytime I've been able to keep my job, I find it's by accident.
1: Oh, man, the music, I mean, you guys are amazing. I love it.
0: Well, tell your friends to accidentally fall into the show, too, won't you?
1: I love it.

0: in the house.
1: Boy, this is our usual start. It's 103.3 Country. Let me tell you what I got going on here. I've got Kendall on the line. Isn't today like the second or third day of school? And your son's already trying to pick up girls?
2: Okay, so this is my 12-year-old son. He practices his, you know, little girlfriend lines on me or our family.
1: What kind of pickup line is a 12-year-old using?
2: He says, I can't find my phone number. Can I have yours?
1: Man, mine graduated college. I don't remember when we had the talk, although he seemed to know it already, but y'all better get on that.
2: Oh, he's a dork, and he'll never get a girlfriend that way. Learned it from his dad, I guess.
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We're a little over a month away from Corey Kent dropping his next album. I'm just telling you, man, we've got to hear a good portion of it. Whew. So good. Help on this from Jason Aldean. 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

0: important to them, and it's a way for them to kind of get to know the class, kind of like a show and tell thing. She says today, the most unique item in her 30 years appeared. Do tell, Helen.
1: It was a boy's thumb in a jar. I was kind of shocked.
0: Although, real talk, I had a friend growing up. I think his name was Aaron. I went to like elementary and middle school with him. That dude only had like 8 fingers and everybody called him Ocho. And he literally was always the coolest kid in school.
1: The other kids, they all thought it was pretty cool. I thought it was kind of morbid.
0: I don't know, man. I think he's got street cred. I like the move.
1: He didn't seem to be at all like, I don't have my thumbs.
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3: A new crash, I-65 northbound, just past Armory Drive. On the West Loop, we've picked up a crash, 65 southbound at I-40 West, exits 84 A and B. 40 westbound before Fessler's Lane, a crash reported. Also, Old Hickory Boulevard at I-40 in Bellevue. Briley Parkway southbound at Ashland City Highway, a wreck and an injury crash, Ashland City Highway at Old Hides Ferry Pike. I'm Jay Harper.
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0: Much like many of you, I'm sure, Mark is stuck in traffic listening to 103.3 Country. Talk to me, kid. What's happening?
1: We're having a baby in about another hour and a half.
0: I'm going to let you in on a little secret. This will go a lot better for you if you get to her instead of talking to me.
1: Well, actually, I'm driving, and I have to rush back to the hospital.
0: Yeah, good plan. Hey, you know what? I want to play you this Charles Wesley Godwin Wyatt Flores song, but just ignore the part at the end. Like, the first part applies to your situation, not the part at the end.
1: All right, thank you. Hey there.

Man, those bachelorette parties pay better than you think. Last year, $32.5 billion in spending. Visitors to Tennessee. All right, maybe I'll quit making fun of them for a few minutes anyway. Morgan Wallen now.

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Move forward when it happens, though. Cody Johnson, sort of what the song's about. It's 103.3 Country.

0: That, of course, Luke Combs. He has a countdown clock on his website. No idea, to answer your next question. When I find out, I promise you'll be the first to know. It's 103.3 Country. If you plan on flying anytime soon, the TSA is really cracking down. Did you know if you try and bring a bowling ball as a carry-on, that could be a $17,000 fine? Cast iron cookware, corkscrews with a blade. Is this the first time these people have flown? Turns out also snow globes are banned as a carry-on because they have more than 3.5 ounces of liquid. $17,000 is a very expensive flight. Just check that stuff. Speaking of, I've got Brenda on the line who had an interesting flight to Nashville. They ended up escorting the dude off the plane once they landed here at B&A. What happened?
1: This gentleman got on the plane right after I did. He ended up sitting across the aisle from me. Moments after he had boarded, he actually went back to the bathrooms, and that's not unusual, except for the fact that when he came out, he was no longer in his suit. He was in boxer shorts, and that's it.
0: Oh, hell no. Excuse me, little help over here. I ain't having that.
1: Everybody kind of just was holding in the giggles, and I personally felt quite a bit creeped out. Eventually, I asked the husband and wife couple next to me if it was okay if I moved all the way in by the window, and the husband gladly pushed me safe. But eventually, once we were in the air, the flight attendant lady, she just asked the gentleman to at least get his shirt on.
0: Can you come back and we can work on the pants?
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6: The right lane remains blocked on I-65 northbound just past Armory Drive due to an accident. 65 southbound at I-40 exits 84 A and B, a crash there. All the lanes are open. That Gore area there on the West Loop's got some vehicles in it, but traffic still being affected. Old Hickory Boulevard at I-40, a wreck, and an injury crash in the Whites Creek area. Man, we have wrecks there all the time. Whites Creek Pike, just south of Briley Parkway. I'm Jay Harper.
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As you're tapping brakes, making your way home, one of the most underrated dudes in this town, in my opinion. 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

little over a week, we'll get to see Megan Maroney come back to Bridgestone Arena with 103.3 Country. Don't forget, this weekend we start blowing away tickets, man. I know they're impossible to find. 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
4: An injury crash now on the North Loop, I-65 northbound, just before the 2465 junction. 40 westbound at the White Bridge, Briley Parkway West exit, we have a crash. That's exit 204. 40 westbound before Spence Lane, a wreck. Also Charlotte Pike at White Bridge Pike, a wreck in West Nashville. Haywood Lane at Nolensville Pike, a wreck. Also out in Hermitage, a crash. Lebanon Pike, just west of Andrew Jackson Parkway. I'm Jay Harper.

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Sometimes, boy comes crawling back. Probably not in this case. 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

0: 103.3 Country, no matter what kind of day you've had, just know somewhere out there, somebody has had a worse day or week. Let me see if I can find an example. Dude got pulled over for speeding 50 miles an hour over the speed limit. That's not all. Wait for it.
1: Any reason for you going that fast?
2: I'm actually on my way to my cheating girlfriend's house.
1: Your cheating girlfriend's house?
2: Yep.
1: Okay.
0: See? Could be worse.
1: I'm glad to step out.
2: Yeah, absolutely.
1: Appreciate you face that way for me. Did I put your hands on your back?
2: All
1: right. Okay. Right now you're being placed under arrest for excessive speed.
3: I'm just in shock right now. I'm in the back of a cop car listening to Boss Man D-Lo at 1 o'clock in the morning to go catch my cheating girlfriend. Now I'm going to get bailed out by her.
1: Oh,
3: dude, man. What in the world?
0: This concludes. See? It could be worse.

0: I mentioned earlier that Tennessee did like $23.5 billion in tourism money, which is great for the state. Somewhere in this mess of a show, I mentioned that earlier. It's 103.3 Country. I've got Chet on the line. Chet lives here, but he did an RV trip with his family going all around the South. And as they're coming up here to go to his spot, they were right around the corner from us on, I think he said, Demumbrian. I'll let you take it from there, man.
1: We stopped at the red light, and some guy got up on the running board to the RV and was trying to get in the passenger side where my brother was. Well, he hit the lock real quick on the door, and my grandpa just gassed in. He's like down the block, like two blocks, and this guy is still holding on until eventually he just like let go.
0: Yeah, man, there's some crazy stuff that happens in our city. Look, we're happy to have you. Maybe he thought it was a party bus. He was just trying to hop on with y'all. You look fun.
1: My younger brother said he ran out and looked out the back of the RV, and he said the guy kind of rolled a couple times in like sort of like the gutter, but he stood up and like brushed himself off.
0: Yeah, don't sweat that. We've got great doctors at Vandy. It'll be fine.
1: We like walked up on the sidewalk.
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I don't have exact dates yet, but she's got to be working on new music, I would think. Lainey didn't give us just a couple new songs for fun. Safe bet she's working on something. I'll let you know if I hear anything. Phone, keys, wallet, 1033 Country.

I know. Megan Maroney tickets, impossible to find. We start giving those away this weekend. We've got a text to win this weekend. And then all next week, you'll have a shot to win with 103.3 Country. Just as a heads up.

0: Even if you had a terrible, stressful day at work where the boss was riding your tail, unreasonable deadlines, whatever, you're still in the game, still making a wage. Some folks ain't. 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Robert on line one. You got fired on your first day, man? 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Can I ask what happened?
1: My dad got me the job.

crash reported. And now, over in Dixon County, I-840 eastbound, just south of I-40 west, a crash reported. In Midtown, West End Avenue, west of Ellison Place, a wreck. Also, 40 westbound, just before Spence Lane, a crash. I'm Jay Harper.

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0: some sort of announcement coming tomorrow from Luke Combs. There is a countdown clock on his website. I'm hoping tour. Hoping more than that, Nashville or driving distance. We'll let you know as soon as we hear 103.3 Country.
1: Got a

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2: Man, the struggle is real. 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
3: 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I re-download the app Friday when I get paid. 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
2: I gotta be honest, next time my bank account's low, I'm gonna delete the bank app. I don't hate this move. I don't. That's-

As we attempt to do things different in Nashville, Tennessee, bring you songs and artists that maybe haven't hit your radar yet. This is another one of those. We are really big on Jacob Hackworth, man. That dude is way good. It's 103.3 Country. You told

0: That, of course, Jason Aldean. It's 1033 Country. Travis Daly at 615-737-1033. Thank you for making us part of your trip home. I've got Amber on the line. I'm trying to understand what you put on the text line before you called. If I have it right, you and your sister and a bunch of your friends had too much to drink this past weekend. Let's take it from there.
1: And they did a late night skinny dip, and they ended up driving away without her.
0: What have we learned from this experience?
1: She refuses to go anywhere without an extra outfit of any kind.
0: Yeah, I'm not sure that's what the lesson should be.
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3: On the south side now, we have an accident at 4th Avenue South and Bianca Page Way. Hill out in Dixon County near Burns, Tennessee, I-840 eastbound just south of I-40 west. We still have that crash. And we move out to Hermitage where there is an accident, Central Pike at Tulip Grove Road. Things starting to clear out pretty well on 24 eastbound headed to Murfreesboro, at least once you get past Briley Parkway. I'm Jay Harper.
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I think Jordan Davis is dropping a song tomorrow night, isn't he? If I was good at my job, would I know that off the top of my head? And I'm a huge Jordan Davis fan, too. Pretty sure. I'll get back to you on that. Speaking of, 103.3 Country. Hey,

You'll have a chance to win Megan Maroney tickets all weekend long on 103.3 Country. And we've got a contest next week that'll kick off with the Jesse James Morning Show. 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

0: That, of course, Bailey Zimmerman, as we wrap up another day together. That's all the time that gimme. Thank you so much for being part of our 103.3 Country family. I know you have choices in life. Thank you for choosing to at least give us a chance to earn your business. My name is Travis. Just know I appreciate you. All right, have a safe remainder of your trip home. Let's do it again tomorrow, won't you? Till then, be kind to one another. I wanted you to listen to the whole show. And quite frankly, it goes a little better for me if you do. But I know you didn't. I give it to you now.
1: And now here's the entire show in less than a minute.
2: I was never a country fan, but I actually started listening to your station by accident. And
0: yeah, anytime I've been able to keep my job, I find it's by accident.
2: You guys are amazing. I love it.
3: It was a boy's thumb in a jar.
4: He says, I can't find my phone number. Can I have yours? Came out, he was no longer in his suit. He was in boxer shorts, and that's it.
0: Excuse me, little help over here.
2: Eventually, once we were in the air, the flight attendant lady, she just asked the gentleman to at least get his shirt on.
5: Dude, what in the world?
6: And he said the guy kind of rolled a couple times in like sort of like the gutter, but he stood up and like brushed himself off.
0: Yeah, don't sweat that. We've got great doctors at Vandy. It'll be fine.
7: And I ended up losing the job because I jumped out of the forklift as it rolled down the hill, and I should have stayed with the ride.
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1: I don't need to hear anything from anybody. There's too much riding on my mind being locked in. 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If you play hard and you play the game right, nobody really gets on you. 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Just play the game one way. You hit a ball in the gap, run. Boom, coming in hot.
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